0: So what is the secret to staying young?
1: Oh, I stay out of the sun.
0: Stay out of the sun?
1: Yes.
0: The Nosferatu approach.
1: Some might see that.
0: Plus, double protection from the sun, because you'd need a big hat to cover the pointy ears.
1: I don't have the points, and my hair is much prettier.
0: Oh, wow. That's the kind of complimenting fit for a Renfield.
1: Damn it, I'm going to have to beg to my master again.
0: Huh. Okay. Well, I'm impressed with your vampire knowledge. Clearly someone watched Buffy. The Greg B. Harrell Show on Rock 101.1. 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Is available only at the Loaded. There's no other.

0: Oh, are you phoning from just outside of 2008 Abercrombie & Fitch? Hi, Teas and Tanks are 20% off. What's going on with you?
1: How's it going?
0: Never felt more confident with less reason to be so. How are you?
1: I'm doing good, thanks.
0: Okay, well, I mean, the good news is your autobiography will be a quick read. Where are you?
1: I'm in the bathroom.
0: And the hits keep coming. Okay. I mean, I already say this too much in my own life, but why are you in the bathroom?
1: Because I sneezed and peed in my pants.
0: Go into radio, they said. You sneezed and you peed your pants.
1: Yeah.
0: Well, have you ever tried the reverse, peeing your pants first to see if it brings about a sneeze?
1: No, I haven't, actually. Might try it later.
0: Your move, America's Got Talent. 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

0: It's the Greg B. Harrell Show. So this is pretty cool. A company called SeatPick did a study and asked, which city in North America has the most scheduled major concerts in a calendar year? Which city do you think it was? I'm going to tell you. Los Angeles, home to about 1,500 to 1,600 major notable concerts every year.
1: Whew!
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0: So how's life?
1: I mean, I just got back from getting my nails done.
0: You're in the carpentry trade. I'm kidding. So you got your fingernails done, is what you mean?
1: Well, I mean, it was just I went to my friend's house and she painted my nails, so.
0: Mm-hmm. Well, what'd you go with? Glowing yellow, so every time you point, you're E.T.?
1: I did black and gold.
0: Why black and gold?
1: I don't know. It just seems edgy, but you're rich.
0: Sorry. Can we back up a little here? Did you just say, I don't know?
1: Yes.
0: So the words I don't know had a job until you consolidated their work into I don't know.
1: Yeah.
0: Uh-huh. And why has this happened?
1: I don't know. Brain runs fast.
0: And you've done it again. You put more words out of work by going with brain runs fast instead of my brain runs fast.
1: I told you, brain runs fast. Have to get word out quick.
0: Oh, that is not your brain running fast. That's your brain cutting corners so it can ditch work early. The Greg B. Harrell Show on Rock 101.1.

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0: It's the Greg B. Harrell Show. You know, if there's one thing that people are always saying to me, it's, Greg, what's something that bothers you? Oh, I bought tortilla chips with maize, but then looked on both sides of the bag and couldn't find it. Another thing people are saying to me is, Greg B. Harrell, you don't have enough news from Fresno on your radio show. And you're thinking, Greg, why would I care what's going on in Fresno? Well, Fresno is a magical place, as we're about to find out when we listen to another actual clip from the Fresno Television News.
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0: What? Well, it's not video call. Why you sound so shocked?
1: Did I just reach the real Greg B. Harrell?
0: No. This is the fake Greg. Here, check the stitching. It's just dental floss.
1: Oh, gotcha.
0: Yeah. Well, what you up to?
1: Oh, you know, I'm trying to go home, and I'm tired.
0: Oh, why are you tired?
1: I mean, just got off a 10-hour shift. We're...
0: A 10-hour shift? Oh, my goodness. Are your paychecks issued by the Scrooge and Marley Company?
1: Yeah.
0: But in all seriousness, what keeps you at work for 10 hours?
1: I mean, I work at an animal hospital.
0: Oh, an animal hospital. That is wonderful. Oh, thank you so much for doing what you do.
1: Oh, well, thanks. I do like animals. I work in an ER, and it can be crazy sometimes, but yeah, I like it.
0: That's really special.
1: Oh, well, you know what? Thank you for being a radio DJ host. I'm sure it takes a very special kind of person to do that.
0: Well, you don't have to say it like Carmela Soprano covertly talking to Tony about work. It's radio.
1: Okay.
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It's the Greg Beharrell Show. We've talked before on the program about this study done by a company called SeatPick that looked at which cities have the most record stores. They found that leading the pack is Tokyo, 224 record stores in the city. But who else is in the top five? Okay, so Tokyo is at one with 224 record stores. London, England has the second most record stores with about 110 within the city. Berlin at three with 98. Los Angeles in at four with 95 record shops. And New York is fifth with about 72 record stores within the city. Oh my gosh, I would love to overspend on a Japanese import in those spots. 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

0: Do you still go to malls?
1: No.
0: How come?
1: They're just boring, I guess.
0: Well, I think that places that don't serve food on a stick are boring.
1: I mean, what's the point of a mall? You just walk around and people smell, and it's, so I don't want to be around all those yucky people with their nasty germs and stuff.
0: Right. Okay. You know, I would like to revisit the scenarios where you are actively smelling people in public. But first, if you don't go to the mall, well, what do you wish on?
1: What do I wish on?
0: When you go to the mall, they always have that fountain somewhere, and you can throw in some change and make a wish.
1: Greg, I haven't made a fountain wish since I was like 8.
0: Oh, wow. You're missing out. I made 5 fountain wishes last weekend. Cost me 40% of my salary.
1: Oh. Did they come true?
0: Not yet, no.
1: No.
0: But there is still time to bring back McDonald's pizza, fingers crossed. Okay, so if you had to make a mall fountain wish, what would you wish for?
1: Probably wish for like a corn dog or something.
0: Ah, food on a stick. Just like getting lost in the mall parking lot looking for your car, we've come full circle. The Greg B. Harrell Show on Rock 101.1.

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It's pretty cool. Check it out. Let me know what you think. Or just shout what you think, and I'll probably be close enough to hear it. Amazing that people will brag about

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13: Reluctantly crouched at the starting line. Engines pumping and thumping in time. 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

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Yeah, there's really two options here.

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0: It's the Greg B. Harrell Show. You know, if you're like me, then you also believe all styles of eggs become scrambled eggs as you eat. But also, if you're like me, you're busy during the afternoon all week long. If that's the case, there's something very important you're missing. All the great TV that's on during the afternoon. Don't worry, I've got your back on this. Here's a sample of what you've missed on afternoon TV.
1: Unless you're a stoner, it's not something you'd see. 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
2: Is anyone here into baby talk?
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1: Unless you're a stoner, it's not something you'd see. 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
0: The Greg B. Harrell Show on Rock 101.1. Now in surrounded sound. No, you heard me correctly. The sound was up to some shady stuff. It's been surrounded.

0: You're hearing me pack a bowl.
1: You're packing a bowl?
0: Yeah.
1: And I take it you're not a ceramics dealer shipping out an eBay sale. Oh, no. Well, okay, how big is this bowl you're packing?
0: It's big enough.
1: Well, what are you, Clarence Boddicker talking to RoboCop? Big enough, Murphy.
0: Exactly.
1: You're going to get the munchies. You know that, right?
0: Dude, you don't even know. I'm going to go home and eat a whole box of Apple Jacks.
1: A is for apple. J is for just groove on it, man. We eat what we like. Can't you THC that? It's fine. Those are old Apple Jacks slogans, and I'm doing a play on words because it's comedically... It doesn't matter.
0: Man, I was going to say something, but I forgot what I was about to say.
1: Wow. This is going to be the easiest work of that bowl's career.
0: Man, yeah.
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Show on Rock 101.1. It's the Greg B. Harrell Show. We talk about weird stuff you're not going to hear on other shows. This company called SeatPick did a study, and they asked, what major city in the world has the most music venues? In at number one, Chicago. Yeah, 151 venues. That beats L.A. at number two with 135 venues. New York at number three with 124 music venues. Seoul, South Korea at 115 in the four spot. And Atlanta with 112 music venues sits at number five in the world. Ain't that something? The answer is yes, it is.

0: What you up to?
1: Nothing.
0: Nothing? Ooh, is Parmenides there?
1: Yeah.
0: So Parmenides was an ancient Greek philosopher who first introduced the concept of nothingness.
1: All right.
0: Yeah, good times. Or as Heidegger would say, what times? Okay, strike two. So where are you? Where are you off to?
1: On my way home, actually.
0: Oh, here we go. What happens when you get home?
1: Bed.
0: What, instantly?
1: Yeah, long day.
0: So, sorry, is this Snorlax calling? So you flop on the couch and then instant pass out.
1: I mean, I got to change first and then I'll go to bed, you know?
0: Change clothes or are you a shapeshifter? The Greg B. Harrell Show on Rock 101.1. 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

0: So everything on the menu is vegan?
1: 100% everything. Every single thing is vegan there on the menu.
0: Wow, that's fun. Nice to see vegetables getting the work.
1: No.
0: You know, I'll tell you something. One of my favorite spots ever is an all-vegan restaurant in New York called Dirt Candy. What a name.
1: I am so onto that.
0: Yeah, yeah. And they used to do, you won't believe this, a carrot hot dog.
1: Oh, wow.
0: Now I know it sounds like a scheme Alfalfa would cook up to earn the rascals some candy money, but it was actually awesome. Yeah, amazing how far vegan and vegetarian food has come.
1: There's so many different options for people now. Even if you're not vegan, vegetarian, it's like you can still have these things and enjoy them.
0: Oh, yeah. Years ago, the options for veggie burgers were so limited. You had your choice between a grain patty that crumbles like an ancient ruin or a hockey puck with grill marks. Yeah, I raise a vegan toast to you with mashed banana in lieu of butter. Piece of radio imaging for the Greg B. Harrell Show on Rock 101.1.

0: Well, you know, I'll tell you, I'm super impressed that you were able to name a video game song just from hearing me hum it. It's quite a skill. Well, skill-ish.
1: But I got one for you.
0: Oh, here we go.
1: Okay, you ready?
0: Mm-hmm. That's from Zelda on Nintendo 64.
1: Yeah.
0: Yeah, this would be a creepy thing to say in any other situation, but I taught my mouth to do that in the woods. Yeah, played that on the old ocarina.
1: But what song?
0: Oh, I see. The actual title of the song. Is it called Stairway to Hyrule? No, I'm not going to remember. So please, just tell everyone, hey, listen. Appreciate you getting that reference. Okay, so what is the name of that Zelda song?
1: It's Saria's song.
0: That's right, Saria's song, yeah.
1: Yeah, the most mainstream Zelda song, man.
0: Oh, yeah, so mainstream. I mean, what club isn't bumping that at 2 a.m.? The Greg B. Harrell Show on Rock 101.1, your go-to show to go to.
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It's the Greg B. Harrell Show. We've been diving into this cool study done by a company called SeatPick that asked all sorts of fascinating music questions about cities. Here's one of them. What city in the world has the most musical instrument stores? Chennai, India. They have 176 musical instrument stores. The closest in North America to the top of the list? Boston. Yeah, they got 129 musical instrument shops. Woo! I would love to be too scared that I'll drop a guitar at those places. The Greg B. Harrell Show on Rock 101.1.

0: Hello! Welcome to the winter of your discontent, or really any season.
1: Yo, what up, Greg?
0: Wow, okay, what a question. I don't even think my doctor wants to know that answer. What's going on?
1: Nothing much.
0: All right, cool. We'll just let it breathe.
1: Was just like...
0: Oh, here we go.
1: Surprised that I was able to get through to you on a second day in a row.
0: What? And you called back? Wow. I mean, that is more toxic than Blair and Chuck.
1: I actually just got out of class.
0: Oh, post-school. So now you're checking out my show to learn a little more.
1: Yeah, exactly. I get to tune in and listen to you, man.
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0: 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Turn it up.
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0: Where are you going right now?
1: Place for Writers.
0: Wow, you'd think they'd be able to come up with a better name. So why are you going to a Place for Writers?
1: No, I'm the writer.
0: Oh, okay. Now, do you say I'm a writer because it's quicker to say that than I'm difficult to deal with?
1: Why are writers notoriously difficult people?
0: Well, imagine if you spent all day with grammar.
1: Because I hear that about actors, you know.
0: Oh, yeah. No, actors are difficult, too. Well, unless they're really good actors, because then they can just pretend not to be. The Greg B. Harrell Show on Rock 101.1.

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1: It's the Greg B. Harrell Show. We talk bizarre music stuff that other shows don't talk about, like this. Music festivals are more desirable as you get older? Huh? Now, this is true, at least according to a study out of the UK. They asked folks over 50 about their music festival habits, only to find that one-third of people 50-plus attended more music festivals now than they did in their youth. You know what? Don't tell them how much a water would have cost at a festival back then. 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

0: Now in surrounded sound. No, no, you heard me correctly. The sound was up to some shady stuff. It's been surrounded.
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0: 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Working on the jingle. Hello.
1: Hello.
0: Hi.
1: Hi.
0: Okay, well, I'm glad we did this. What's going on?
1: How are you?
0: I have never felt better and had less. How are you?
1: You know, I could probably say I've never felt worse and had more.
0: Never felt worse and had more. Now, there's a Lifetime movie I'd watch.
1: Would you, though?
0: Of course. I always love having something on which to blame my crying.
1: Well, I hope you would cry along with me.
0: Well, I think you just titled the sequel.
1: Yeah.
0: The Greg B. Harrell Sahau. Show. That says show. 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

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Not tell straight, but I'm about to blow one. Fight that mic, I know you never stole one. Girls that

0: It's the Greg B. Harrell Show. I'm going to write my mental diary in moments. If you've never heard that before, a mental diary thought is the kind of thing that floats through your mind where, if you said it out loud, people will be like, what? That's the kind of thing you think about? Well, you can share those thoughts on this show. In fact, here's a mental diary thought I had not moments ago. Shout out to vampires for always looking good in spite of the mirror thing.
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was living in a single room with three other individuals. One of them was a male, and the other two, well, the other two were females. God only knows what they were up to in there. And furthermore, Susan, I wouldn't be the least bit surprised to learn that all four of them habitually smoke marijuana cigarettes. Reefers.

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0: Coming up at the program, why don't men chase anymore? 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
1: There are few things more fascinating than a child's imagination. 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

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I said you look so fine that I really want to make you mine. 4, 5, 6, come on and get your kicks. 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

bit of a wet one today in the Hub City. It's Wombat on Rock 101.1. Spending a little bit of my Saturday with you. It's kind of amazing how quickly this town does go from absolute bone-chilling drought to just water absolutely everywhere.

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Congratulations, Robert Dodge. He's won those big tickets in Las Vegas to see Metallica live at the Sphere. Let's keep on listening. We got more concert giveaways coming up pretty soon.

the second single off their self-titled album, and it did a little too well. There were rumors that executives had to call radio stations and ask them to stop playing this, so their third single, Wrong Way, could get some airplay too.

0: Unfortunately, we're in a bit of a drought of Texas Tech sports for the moment after the Texas Tech softball team ended up getting swept out of the College World Series championships. And of course, we had to get swept out by UT. But again, before we know, it'll be September 5th and we'll be sitting down to watch Texas Tech football take on ACU.
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7: 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A mouse pad with dad's face on it. 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Come by, find out all the details out here, 6819 82nd Street. Look for Rock 101.1. We're out here. We'll be here till 1 o'clock. I've got prizes. We'll play prize pong and have a lot of fun out here with PostNet. And bring a picture of dad and let them show you how they can print on anything out here at PostNet. Come on by and see us. 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

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Good for him. 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

These guys are from New Zealand, so I wonder in my wombat nerdy way as to whether these guys were involved in Lord of the Rings at all, since about one in every 160 New Zealand citizens were directly involved in the production of that trilogy.

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0: Weezer's got a new album on the way, and yes, it's another self-titled album. This time they're calling it the Gold Album. They did have some limited edition signed vinyl available on their website, but of course it's limited edition, so that evaporated within seconds. You still go ahead and pre-order the vinyl right now, but something that's kind of weird is if you wanted that vinyl in the normal black, you're out of luck. Right now, they're only making it available in gold.
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5: 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It's their first anniversary. Come on by and see us. 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
5: 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You don't have a dozen golf balls? 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

So I don't know if the band planned on this, if they really like how it worked out, but I kind of love what happened to the song. How we heard it a whole bunch all the time, but then we never really heard anything from this band again. Like they were somebody that we used to know or something.

0: So I gotta admit, I have just been cruising around the Weezer web store for the past couple minutes, and I did find something pretty cool that they put out pretty recently. They got a new box set out. They're coloring it the Coloring Book, and if you hadn't guessed, why, it's a collection of all of the Weezer self-titled albums. It goes all the way from the Blue Album to the Black Album, and yes, each one of those albums is on the corresponding color vinyl.
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1: Got myself driving down 19th Street today and doing a little bit of reminiscing. There's a bank close to 19th and University that actually used to be a Josie's Burritos, and it's kind of the go-to place to go to after a bar night, so I actually saw more fights at that Josie's Burritos than I ever saw in any bar, so maybe it is a little better that it's a bank now, but still miss having burritos at 2 a.m., you know?
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This song took a little while to enter the Hot 100 for the first time. It was released in 1991 and finally hit the charts in March of 2022. I got two theories for that. One is just old music is better. The other one is that not a lot of people buy CDs anymore, so it's really easy to skew those numbers.

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From the grunge of the 90s to the evolution of rock, we've been the soundtrack of the Hub City since the days of Reese Air Force Base. 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

Back when the $2 movies at Showplace 6 were the Friday night move, we're playing the soundtrack of your life before adulting was a thing. Oh, and you still got popcorn stuck between your teeth. 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

Here's the backstory. Our program director finally realized it wasn't 1975 anymore. It only took him 20 years. Say hello to Rock 101.1.

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1: All right, turn it up. This next track by Crown Royal, oh, it's got a way of getting everybody together. 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

0: your people, grab a glass, and play this one loud. You got gold, so bring it, bring it, bring it. I said you got gold, so just bring it, bring it, bring it. This track is brought to you by Crown Royal. Please drink responsibly. I said you got gold,
1: so just bring it, bring it. Birthdays are a time to celebrate at Peter Piper Pizza. 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